0: Buongiorno, benvenuti. 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

0: My own entrance. What are you guys' needs right now?
1: We don't need any needs at this time. 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
0: Coffee?

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0: something else too?
1: Go ahead.
0: The patient said that he just saw you go past him.
1: Yeah, we're with him. He's sitting in front of the State Farm building.

for 10 cars, information only on a driving plate. North 52 at County Road 42, described as a black Ford Explorer, WTOM 9900, 2011 Toyota Highlander, black in Colorado, St. Paul, was swerving into the other lane and into the shoulder, information only at 938.

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0: Watson 5 Metro.
1: Okay, bye.
0: I called that last driving complaint, and she was pretty worried about their driving conduct, and they were almost going to crash a few times. Mm-hmm. They exited, headed west on 42 towards Rosemont. Mm-hmm. If you, she requested that I notify locals, since we weren't able to grab it.
1: Copy,

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0: 2468 Elkhart Lane. It's going to be police only. Fire is not responding at this time. For people at the address burning trash and producing a lot of smoke in the neighborhood.
1: Really, when I got it, you can cancel for it. I'll take that.
0: 40, you're clear.
1: 4440, okay.
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2: County is temporarily tied at 1918.
0: 4466.
2: 4466.
0: I'm replacing 31, he's where?
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1: 10-4. 9-2.

Personal on a driving complaint with a 10-minute delay in time. West 94 coming into Wisconsin around 95. Gray Chevy Traverse on 128 RP. Witnessed him at a bar stumbling and then got into the vehicle. Information only at 924.

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3: 1933. Peter Wood, police. Medics are not to 1193 Curry Old Bravo. It could be for a 54-year-old male that has left arm pain. 1933.
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5: Seeing shallow breathing on the coal nose, can you just start door 1AF for engine?
1: 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I can hear them on the phone. She's in the background crying. 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
5: Okay, we copy that. We don't need the engine.
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1: Maybe 72A, on Firefox 4, time 1948, minute 9:11, 47A1 Highway 61, White Bear Lake Police Department, sick person, cross street, 2nd Street, and 3rd Street. 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
0: I got a Subaru Legacy that might be trying to dip on me with an illegible temporary plate doing 55 eastbound Uni at Grotto. 049-44394 on the temp tag.
1: You got it.

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1: 最尾。
0: Of the vehicle westbound Broadway at Fremont Hall. Next stop when we go through the light here.
1: Copy, and I believe first it advises you that the driver did get out of the vehicle and get in the passenger, or in the back seat driver's side.

0: calling Northbound Gerard from Broadway and not reacting my lights.
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0: 10 perception.
1: 1957.
0: Okay. 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

Hopedale Station 2, ambulance respond, level 1 person in crisis, 8335 9th Street North. Time of age is 18, 20.

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1: 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Nine Wildwood Road is going to be for an audible alarm coming glass break.
0: Can you show me a route to 170 3rd Avenue, southeast?
1: Street Northwest, FedEx assisting with a lockout on a white Silverado.
0: Hey, 620, I got you.
1: Hey, 2011.

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0: 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And a white Chevy Malibu westbound on Wasabi. Again, that was 2 minutes ago.
1: 72 copy.
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He's aware, and can you show him EOT? Copy. 2016.

0: Senior caller at 269 Mayfair Road. The domestic beating of child abuse that occurred at 1969 Banyan Street occurred 2 to 3 days ago.
1: You can send it to 63 Tango. There it is.
0: Copy.
1: There it is.
0: Hi, 19.

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0: 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Cancel for the last four of my CM.
1: Of course. It's 9097.
0: Appreciate it. Thank you.
1: You're welcome. 2034.

0: 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I'll try to see if I can get up there.
1: We're taking East 94 now from Hennepin Linville.
0: Perfect. Let me know, are you committed to eastbound?
1: Yeah, copy. I'll let you know we're still on the ramp to eastbound.
2: Still on the ramp to eastbound 94.

0: found on her necklace.
1: Copy, I'm just getting eastbound from 384.
0: Copy, we're going 50, just passing W, committed eastbound.
2: Copy, eastbound 94, passing Nicholas.
1: Do I just preemptively box it when I come up with my license?
0: Yeah, that sounds good. I'll be right behind it. We're just going through Portland Tunnel.
1: Alright.
0: And we're in the right lane. I think we're gonna take Hiawatha.
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0: Ramp from 25th Riverside to 94.
1: 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I'm coming through the Portland Tunnel.
0: 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We're in the right lane doing 50.
2: Copy. Right lane doing 50 miles per hour. Eastbound 94, passing Hiawatha.
1: Dispatching clear, Roadrunner.
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0: 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We'll wait for flight, and then if you want to get to the left of it, look at the driver. I'll get behind it.
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3: 24-1 Metro, same traffic.
2: 24-1, 20-23. 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
2: 650.
3: Good evening, Tony, for shift.
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3: 675 Metro, same traffic.
2: 675, 1, traffic, 5.

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1: Eastbound 94, passing Creighton, Vandalia.
2: No glasses, goatee, black shirt.
0: Under Cleveland.
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2: Got it, copy.
0: Yeah, but it is this one right here.
1: And it did come back that both plays are stolen.
0: Fly, you got it?
3: Yeah, I believe so.
0: Copy, we'll light it up at the top of the ramp.
3: I got you, good.

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East Highway 8, exited to Old Town Road and took a left, no follower on a white pickup truck, plate similar to Lincoln Victor King 029, was swerving over the road, driving under speed limit and falling at 21.

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0: Could you keep your eyes out for a gray Toyota RAV4? Supposedly I have a medical somewhere on possibly 94. She's headed home to Hudson, but don't know exactly where she's at.
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0: 473 Metro. I'll be interested in that as well. Is there a license plate on the suspect vehicle or just dark sedan?
1: Just a dark sedan, she wasn't able to get a plate.
0: Copy, I'll be en route from 36 in English.
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2: I just info, you'll get that hit again. I don't believe it's going to be anybody in the vehicle, but I am going to be stopping it here. 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

0: 50 is in the car for Motors to Bethel, eastbound 62 at Lex.
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0: Copy, 2112.
1: Four, seven, three, 90.
2: Go ahead.
1: I'm all with one up on the grass by Wells Fargo. Can you go to the one on 61? There should be a white bear squad behind it right now. Sure.
2: Crash at White Bear Ave and 61 will be in the northbound lanes. They're in the far left lane. State troopers are also here.
3: Copy. Do you need one of us up there or is state taking it?
2: I'll connect with state and see what he says.
3: Appreciate it.
4: Just there. You can just create an AOA, and then I'll just come with you.
1: Go ahead.
4: Here's a picture up. We can stop looking.
1: 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Thank you.
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0: 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The other vehicle is on scene, just officer 10.
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0: North WF60F on the right, dark SCP, broke down and has AAA load. I'm the one

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1: 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Can we clear report?
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0: 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I'll take the dangerous condition.
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1: Good.
0: She is southbound in the northbound, right by the ramp to go eastbound 62. I have to flip.
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1: 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You'll take a second.
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0: 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Medics are en route to 2429 Bison Drive. It's going to be for a 52-year-old male having severe stomach pain at 2140.
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2: Yeah, I'm going.

0: 84 Metro.
1: 1584.
0: Stop walking, yeah, 61 and Manning got close to the accident. Can you reopen it? Put me on it. I'm en route from West St. Paul.
1: Important. I'll check the cameras too. There's nothing obvious on camera. No other calls.
0: Cabinet, was it reported northbound or southbound?
1: My caller said northbound twice, but local said southbound.
0: Yep.
1: 12:45.

0: part.
1: Good.
0: You, Taylor, do it. 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
1: Gotta teach him.
0: Wrong person.
1: Six, 12, through Metro.
0: 6, 9, 3.
1: 10, 6, stall blocked.
0: Wrong person.

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0: I'm D-15 with 1 Dakota County Jail.
1: Number constitute.
0: Metro.
1: 660.
0: If you're so kind to run the tribal plate in my event, it should be a GMC Sierra White.
1: Is that going to be a Wisconsin tribal plate?
0: Stand by.
1: Thank you.

0: 185, 185. Can you check the area around 36 and right for a BMW that was driving erratically with the lights off?
1: Yeah, for guys.
0: Dispatch copies and thank you, 2185.

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2: Cuba.
0: 1805 Arcade Street. It's going to be for 2 to 3 people hanging out on the median in the west side of 61.
1: 66 copy, PD.
2: Cuba copy. What bird? 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
0: Okay.
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1: 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Or something?
0: Crash is clear, I'll be heading.
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0: Okay, thanks.
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0: We're arriving, two-story single-family home. Nothing showing, residents evacuated. Engine 11 left command, we'll be out investigating.
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2: Hello, is requesting a welfare check at 1634 Eustis Street, apartment number 2. It's a text to 911. Caller's ex-boyfriend Jason Anderson has been drinking all day and screaming at caller.
0: 21, copy.
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1: You can clear my stop. Issued a warning. Put me on another stop. It's 96 Monterey Lake Road. 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
0: Alright, let me just check your status too, sorry.
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0: Zachy, how we do? 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
1: Negative, I swung by the PD to grab an energy drink, what's up?
0: Disregard. Chrysler 300 just hit on the block. Same name, different birth date. Got a couple warrants on the board.
1: Northbound 61 or White Bear?
0: White Bear, he turned on Berkeley.
1: Okay, I'll head down that way.
0: Again, there's a different birthday, but the warrants are stemming from off.

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0: You can show all Stillwater units clear of 2nd Street.
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0: Jaden, I don't know if you're tracking or maybe you said this, but those warrants are not extraditable out of Miami.
1: Yeah, those ones are. There's a couple other in there. Looks like he got popped or beat up 2 days ago, so I'm sure if it is the same person, they wouldn't pick them up, so they'd probably stay there.
0: Copy that.

0: to, for what it's worth, he does have five warrants out of Ramsey County that are current.
1: It's the same as that plate. Different birthday, but same name.
0: Ah, one's paying more attention to me.
1: Whoever that guy is, they'll just revoke. So if I find it, I'll stop and do some digging.

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1: Two bucks.
2: 73.
0: 2030 Lydia Avenue, apartment 218. Caller says her father was being assaulted by her mother, but did not need medics. It does sound like they're Asian and may speak Mandarin. This happened 1 hour ago.
1: Two bucks up. Our case goes on.
2: 73 copy, Frost in English.
0: Just be advised that the parties are currently separated.
1: Copy.
0: 2241.
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1: 623. There's a utility worker on westbound 694 by himself in the middle of the lane. It looks like a choice. Stall blocking.
0: 694, I'm up the cross.
1: Labor Road.
0: 2243.
2: 473 Metro. I'll need her out to assist.
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1: 10-4.
0: 2246.
2: Maplewood's last medic from route to 3011 Lake is going to be for an 83-year-old female having a tough time breathing. 2246.

0: Woodbury Station 3, ambulance respond, level 14, situation 2825 Wood Lane Drive, apartment 220, time of page 2247.
1: Charlie, Cross Street, Lydia Avenue East, and Woodland Avenue East, box 384, on fire off 4, time 2247.

0: 5182.
1: Tower for DOC. Squad for clear report.
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0: 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Somebody was responding to a lift assist at 1816 BB Road. 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
1: Lift assist, Cross Street, South Wind Drive, and Holloway Avenue East, Box 532, on Firehouse 4, Time 2255, Medic 311, 1816 BB Road North, Maplewood Pines Apartments, Lift assist, Cross Street, South Wind Drive, and Holloway Avenue East, Box 532, on Firehouse 4, Time 2255.

0: 070 Christopher for a 1060 southbound 77 just off of 35E.
1: 675 35E and 13.
0: 20 hours.

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1: 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This is a hot call that pops up. You can assign me to it.
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2: McLaren Street North, Box 529, on fire off 4, time 2314, Medic 321, 1310 Flats Avenue East, Juniper Apartments, sick person, cross street, English Street North, and Clarence Street North. Box 529, on fire off 4, time 2314.

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1: Go for it.
0: Twenty-three thirty-two.

0: not want to.
1: Yeah, I'm too.
0: When you picked him up July, behind the Cub, do you remember what kind of bicycle he had? It just says unknown make, model, serial number. Was it like spray painted or something?
1: It had the serial numbers and everything scratched off the bottom of it. I'll head back. I should be able to identify it.
0: So he was in on the 15th of September. Cindy gave him back the tote and the tent, and he signed for it. But the bicycle, I'm just making sure it's not in the Sally Port, because Cindy also put a note here that it's at Minnesota Recyclery. So I don't know if we got rid of it or if it's still in the garage.
1: From what I remember, I think we did end up bringing it back to the Sally Port there, but I don't know how long they'll sit before they get rid of it.
0: And then we toss stuff, so if you remember anything, I can check the garage, and if it's not there, she must have got rid of it.
1: Yeah, I'm heading back now. White Bear and Happy.

0: to be here in the garage. Oh, you don't have it? You know, out here?
1: A couple months ago, they brought a load of those bikes down to recycle them. Probably in with that batch.
0: Where do they bring them to be recycled?
1: I don't remember.
0: I would guess NRI up in Hugo, but I'm going to look into the case here.

Engine 142, Finale Avenue North and Valentine Avenue, Frankfurt. Stand by for police. Box 246, on fire off 4, time 2345. Engine 142, Finale Avenue North and Valentine Avenue, Frankfurt. Stand by for police. Box 246, on fire off 4, time 2345.

Sergeant, it's located at 2100 4th Street. It's a residential address. Probably run out of his garage. I wouldn't pass that info to the sergeant.

Very Station 4, ambulance level 2, sick party at 11010 Sweetwater Path. Time of page is 2340.

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1: 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I'll be at the Montessori 1201 County Road E, across from Whipple Boar, Minnesota Plate, Zebra, Edward Lincoln, 285.
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memory cards. Information only on a car that's left from Ramsey. Was last seen south on 35E in University. Unknown time delay. The plate displays Frank X-ray Charlie 800 does not match the description, which was a Honda Odyssey. And that was the original reason. Info 2331.

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0: Driving on scene of a small two-story single-family residence. Nothing showing. 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
0: Is there a partner nearby that can help me with tow?
2: Four four six six. Clear squad report. 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
1: Have a night.
4: Medic 911, 4400 Otter Lake Road, Otter Lake Technologies, traumatic injury, Cross Street, White Bear Parkway, and Whitaker Street, Box 230, on fire off score, time 0000. Medic 911, 4400 Otter Lake Road, Otter Lake Technologies, traumatic injury, Cross Street, White Bear Parkway, and Whitaker Street, Box 230, on fire off score, time 0000.
1: I copy it. 1 minute.
5: Over into one.
1: Can you copy the cancel?
5: Over, we got a cancel. Joe's clear.
1: Cleared at 1 minute.
6: Yes, sir.
0: He wanted me to tell you that he wasn't thinking clearly that night, and he is very sorry.
6: Well, a couple months of sobriety did come to him.
0: He is a changed man. I'm not going to hold my breath.
7: A changed man that just wants his bicycle back.
0: Well, he said he needs bail and bond money. So they're going around trying to scrap him and his buddy.
7: That tracks.
6: Sure, it won't be long until we get some complaints about that.
0: I told him, go outside of our city, and he agreed.

0: you tell him he can go see his buddy JJ out in St. Paul?
1: He did not apologize about his interaction with him. He is adamant that he is in the right and JJ is wrong.

4473. You can show me clear, then I can start to go suspicious on analysts.

0: Can you help me get the Indiana 28 back in my event, please?
1: 5 minutes. I'm seeing is viewing this by camera. Sees a black male, 20 to 21 years old, 5'11", with a gray hoodie with a stripe on the back and light colored pants. Collar says the male said through the camera he's dropping money off for the daughter. Daughter's not lived at the address for 3 years. Male was last seen westbound on Antelope Way, but then Collar also said she thought the cameras were being tampered with.
0: All back from the PD.
1: I appreciate that. Thank you.
2: 4466, go out.
1: I copy.

0: they can retrieve domestics and various other 911s and whatnot at that address.
1: 7-3 copy.
0: At 10 minutes.

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1: You can clear support. We can play 7 during 8-3 on the suspicious. Where are we down here?
2: A3, I appreciate it. I'm almost all false. Stay in front of us.
1: 2.5.
3: Line 3 clear.
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5: I-931, Sam, Tom, Robert, does match. Back to that business out of lane. Unable to maintain their lane. In full 15 minutes.
0: I'll put you in the call slot.
1: 4425, you can send me the other suspicious then.
0: Will do. Now send 66 to back.
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0: I'll be 15-1 to Apple Valley Police Department. Can you advise Police Officer Charles Helfson?
1: 15-1.

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0: 5585 Conway, apartment 211. Male and female are arguing and pushing and shoving. Caller unfortunately didn't have a description.
1: Squad check.
0: At 34 minutes.

0: cars for debris in the left lane. Westbound 36 from the Water Bridge.
1: 421 Castle.
0: Hey, Gunner.

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0: You can show me out with that 49er.
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1: Keys are medic for a vulnerable female, about 60 years old. She has a leg infection in her right leg.

Medic 322, 2030 Lydia AB, at 235, Concordia Arm, 2030, NWL 30373, sick person, on fire off score, time 053, Medic 322, 2030 Lydia AB, at 235, Concordia Arm, 2030, NWL 30373, sick person, on fire off score, time 053.

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0: 56 minutes.

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1: 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I copy the one hit. 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
0: Eastbound 94, coming up to Dale. Black SUV, I think an MDX, over 100.
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3: Engine 142, 2056 Still Avenue, breathing problems Delta, Cross Street, 1st Avenue Southeast, and Cleveland Avenue Southwest, Box 335, on fire off 4, Town 210, Engine 142, 2056 Still Avenue, breathing problems Delta, Cross Street, 1st Avenue Southeast, and Cleveland Avenue Southwest, Box 335, on fire off 4, Town 210.

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0: two Lakers lots. Next turn route to 1900 Weber Street is apartment 217 for an 89-year-old male that has back pain. Speed 38.
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3: Cottage Grove Station 1AF, respond to 9477 79th Street South in Cottage Grove on a BLS fall. 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
1: 675.
2: Clear Regents, the, correction, clear, Fairview, the patient was already released, week 8.

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1: 4473 is up for both.
0: Caller was concerned that somebody was knocking at her door previously. You're still out there. If you could check on it and speak with her, she would appreciate that.
1: 72 response count.
0: 413.

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1: Could you start me a PPB at 280 McKnight Road South and show me how it works?

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1: Go ambulance one.
0: I want to know if I see, there's something large in the middle of the road. 61 cell phone between Innovation and Kimbrough. The cars are swerving around.
1: Copy. I'll give them a call.

0: 660.
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0: Copy now.
1: 532.

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1: In the phone.
2: Which lane was it in? 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
2: Happy, thank you.

0: Metro 70 cars and illegal officers in the area. Information on a driving complaint last seen going north on Highway 5 on 35E. Vehicle was described as a gray Jeep Cherokee Robert Yellow Charles 323. Comes back to the 2019 model out of Prior Lake. The vehicle was brake checking, tailgating, driving on the shoulder to go around other vehicles, and flipped our reporting party off. No follower, information only at 533.
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Red at 321, 2030 Lydia AV, at 235, Concordia Arms, 2030, MWL 30,373, 6 person, on fire ops 4, time 534, Red at 321, 2030 Lydia AV, at 235, Concordia Arms, 2030, MWL 30,373, 6 person, on fire ops 4, time 534.

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0: Good morning, 587.
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1: 16.
2: Hey, Chef, good morning.
1: 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Four six five.
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0: for five zero cars, check for a pedestrian walking eastbound on the Mendota Bridge, right hand shoulder.
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0: Wait, say?
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0: I'm right here, though. I'm just checking out his car. Where is he at?
1: Pine Party said he was just a little ways down from the white vehicle that maybe you were stopped out with.
0: Sounds good. I'll check the area.
1: 10-4-4-9-5, you copy?
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0: patrol cars for a few barrels in the right lane. It's going to be eastbound 94 before 7th Street.
1: Walk 75 from the grid.
0: That's 609.
2: 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Information at 609.

Information, a driven complaint with on W from 46 described as a tractor trailer with a flatbed. Plate given 5827 Sam Tom Zebra. Front secure metal moving around on the flatbed. Information 611.

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0: Cones are clear, 10-8, first, 10-22.
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1: Copy. 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
2: Cars for debris, dishwasher racks, northbound 35 from 210th Street in the left lane.
3: Fly, that's 637-35.
2: 632.

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0: Probably what I'm working on. Thank you.
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2: Robert King on the plate, 09 Grand Cherokee in Minneapolis. Slowed down, came to a stop in front of the caller, then got behind him, was tailgating, passed him, flipped him off. They're separated at 6-3.
0: Address P48. Officer safety.
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0: 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Right shoulder, East 94 and County 81.
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0: This is my rollover Main Street to northbound 35E.
1: 381, I'll head that way from W County J.
2: 43, Columbia Heights.

Been driving a complaint cell 35E from Little Canada Road on a red Nissan Sentra, Tom Henry Sam 370. Vehicle comes to call off and brake check them. Cell 35E from Little Canada 704.

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0: 312 的时候。
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1: Sure, 706.

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0: 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Bloomington K-9's in route. 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
1: Copy. I'm going to Burnsville Channel. Is that the event just off Highway 13 there?
0: No, it's the one I just put onto your screen, sir.
1: Copy.
0: Seven on it.
1: What's up? Not sure I copy.
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Silver Toyota sedan, Henry Tom Tom 287. Does come back to a 16 Camry, silver in Colorado, Maple Grove. 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
0: I'm having some computer problems. I'll have to shut down for a little bit. FYI.
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0: 44-47. I'll be out with the mail on the south side of Little Caesars.
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0: Joe 20 cars information on a driving from East 94 from Maple Grove Parkway. GMC Sierra white in color, plate given King Robert Adam 969, does come back to a 2023 model out of Alexandria. Another one that's on the phone, information 717.
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Medic 612, 2401 Prior Avenue North, budget in, headed, cross street, west perimeter drive, and county road B2 west, on fire off 4, time 721, Medic 612, 2401 Prior Avenue North, budget in, headed, cross street, west perimeter drive, and county road B2 west, on fire off 4, time 721.

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0: 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Did you guys call Twin Cities for the Dodge?
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0: 10-4. I'll let you know, we may need a heavy wrecker to pull these vehicles apart.
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1: Sounds like Dakota has a name and possible photo of a suspect. Could you put that in the event for me and maybe email me that picture?
0: Copy. I'm ready.

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Engine 121, and Engine 142, Highway 96 West and Village Center Drive, accident, on Firewatch 5, time 737, Engine 121, and Engine 142, Highway 96 West and Village Center Drive, accident, on Firewatch 5, time 737.

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3: 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We need 2 trailers, 1 for a passenger car, 1 for an SUV. 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

0: 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Battalion 3 officer said they can smell smoke.
1: I copy. I'm talking to PD now. We'll be investigating.
0: Copy.
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0: Dispatch, Ashford Command, follow-up report. Three-sixty is complete. We do have a light smell of smoke outside of room 107. Smells like cooking. No one is home. We'll be forcing entry here shortly.
1: Yep, he smells like cooking. Slight smell of smoke outside room 107. Force an entry shortly. Time is 7:42.
0: For command on ops.
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2: Do it here. 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
1: 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I got him bedded for you.
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0: Secretary, that 50 partially blocking East Highway 12 just coming in along Lake.
1: 607
0: for 98,
2: 4, 2, 12. 7, 4, 6. 204 on East Main. Good. Are you going to write the crash primary, or are we making this an AOA?
3: That 387 is going to write it. I'll just do the post.

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0: You made it, entry. 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That's been silenced, just in case you guys get a code for a fire alarm.
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Got it.

0: Check
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0: Have I?

4447. Can I get an admin number using the PD and only clear report on it? I am clear report on the QL incident.

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0: Good morning, Teddy Court.
1: Good morning, Santino.
2: Bye, then. Yep, 10-4. And are you at Regions yet?
0: 4-5, drop the warrant.
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1: Helping cover the 50 right now.
0: You're the best. South W over the river bridge at Wash, 5-car crash, please.
1: W and 76.
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1: 43, I'm just left clear.
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1: Copy.
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Matter 914, Medic 911, and Medic 921, 2351 8th Street, along Founding, Cross Street, Johnson Avenue, and Lake Avenue, Box 143, on Fire Ops 5, Time 805.

0: 607.
1: Can you get local started to do traffic control at that flash exit? 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
0: 7.

White Bear Lake initial response. 4615 2nd Avenue, Benedictine Residence, fall injury, Cross Street, Eugene Street, and Florence Street, Box 171, on Firehouse 4, time 8:06. White Bear Lake initial response. 4615 2nd Avenue, Benedictine Residence, fall injury, Cross Street, Eugene Street, and Florence Street, Box 171, on Firehouse 4, time 8:06.

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3: Seven, 1900 County Road U.S., Lincoln Short, Sick Person, Cross Street, Arthur Street North, and Prior Circle North, Box 365, on Firefox 4, time 808, Medic 611, 1900 County Road U.S., Lincoln Short, Sick Person, Cross Street, Arthur Street North, and Prior Circle North, Box 365, on Firefox 4, time 808. 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
1: 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Clear advice. Thank you.
2: Okay. 486. On fire off 4. Time 8:12. Medic 6:12. 1744 County Row B West. Grim Hall Elementary. Stroke. Cross Street. Herschel Street North. And Southview Avenue North. Box 486, on fire off score, time 8:12.

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3: Put me out with an assist that I've named door here.

Clearwater Station 1 Rescue, respond, stage to scene secure. 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She's mapping towards the pay ramp area. Time is 8:13.

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0: 3460 cars, 2 vehicle 1050 on the left, westbound 694 between 61 and the East Junction.
1: 152 Maryland.
0: 152820.
2: Sorry. 175 is closer, I can grab that from Little Canada.
3: Engine 631, 3012 High Point Curve North, 6 person, Cross Street, High Court North, and Western Avenue North, Box 401A, on fire off 4, time 8:23, Engine 631, 3012 High Point Curve North, 6 person, Cross Street, High Court North, and Western Avenue North, Box 401A, on fire off 4, time 8:23.
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0: Roadville Medical Response, 1900 County Road U.S., Lincoln Shore, Sick Person, Cross Street, Arthur Street North, and Prior Circle North, Box 365, on fire off score, time 8:25, Roadville Medical Response, 1900 County Road U.S., Lincoln Shore, Sick Person, Cross Street, Arthur Street North, and Prior Circle North, Box 365, on fire off score, time 8:25.
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0: after having a health partner, he's 20 and 65, right there north, 6 year female, conscious of disease, past breathing disease, low blood pressure, anything.
1: Medic 322, 2165 White Bear Avenue North, Health Partners, Unconscious, Cross Street, County Rosie East, and Eastbound Coke to Southbound White Bear, Box 470, on Firebox 4, Time 834, Medic 322, 2165 White Bear Avenue North, Health Partners, Unconscious, Cross Street, County Rosie East, and Eastbound Coke to Southbound White Bear, Box 470, on Firebox 4, Time 834.

0: stall blocking westbound crosstown at Mendota, left turn lane. Little SUV.
1: Roger,
0: 8:30.

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0: you?
1: Animal complaint at Battle Creek Dog Park, 2350 Upper Afton Road East. Caller says that there's a dog at the park that has been banned for being aggressive. It's a former police dog, German Shepherd.

0: 7.862 from the area. Portland described as a red Mazda Ziva Nora William 129. Conduct to a party out of St. Louis Park with tailgating swerved across all the lanes to exit. Force the car onto the shoulder. 8:46.
1: 607 Metro.
0: 607.
1: You can tell local, they can open back up traffic. We are still on.

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0: Teltech Washington Square Apartments, 2065th Street, Apartments 313. Caller, the pharmacist, had a customer on the phone that said they wanted to end it all. They do have a history of suicidal ideation. It's a Teresa Egan, 74-year-old female.
1: Southwest, West Coast.
0: 249.

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Thanks for that.

0: Medic 311, and Battalion Chief 306, 2425 Martin Cube Avenue East, Maplewood Apartments, Fall Injury, Cross Street, Lakewood Drive North, and Sterling Street North, Box 533, on Fire Ops 4, Time 8:59, Medic 311, and Battalion Chief 306, 2425 Martin Cube Avenue East, Maplewood Apartments, Fall Injury, Cross Street, Lakewood Drive North, and Sterling Street North, Box 533, on Fire Ops 4, Time 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
2: Goodbye.

0: Metro 35 Charleston 50, eastbound 36 and Osgood.
1: Four six six,
0: 494
1: covered.
0: 466, they're going to be pulling into the holiday right off of 36 there.
1: Copy.

There's uncovered information on the driver complaint last seen northbound Highway 61 from 70th Street. Vehicle described as a gray Honda CRV, license plate Tom Yellow Mike 303. Comes back to a 2013 Toyota Avalon white in Colorado Benson. Vehicle described as brake checking LP. Information on 903.

0: 4-7-7-3-4-2.
1: Tom, William, Mike. Vehicle described. Brake checking the caller. Information 906.
2: I'm driving both my crash for an SUV.
0: Copy. 07.

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0: It's going to be eastbound 55.
1: Yeah,

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1: 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Metro 61. For the Betty Crocker crash, Bruce is advising they're just going to exchange information and clear, and that I can cancel while he's in 8.
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0: Lakeville PD is reporting a possible party with an AK-47 at Lakeville South. I'll be in route. Turn on a personal.
1: 9-13.

0: from Lakeville looking for an assist for an incident at their Lakeville South High School. I have notes in the event. 510's already en route. And they're working on a common. Got it. I'll let you take a look and see what we should send.
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1: Copy, 920. 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Check the welfare of a party on the stall on the ramp from Highway 55 to South 100.
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Enter 40 cause information on the driving complaint last seen telephone 35 from Highway 95, vehicle described as a moving Ford Explorer, license plate Charlie Mike David Robert Charlie David Yellow, comes back to a 18 Ford Explorer red in color out of Stanchfield. Vehicle described, can't maintain lane information at 9:30.

0: 46,
1: you have the Elder crash location is in one of the chutes there.
0: It is in the right hand exit lane, I guess the right chute.
1: Just one. That's my foot.

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1: 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Nothing else heard from the 911 call information at 939.

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1: Darwin, Cross Street, Honor Lake Road, Endeavor Street, Box 140, on fire off Sky, Town 947, Model 914, Medic 911, and Medic 921, 1634 9th Street, along Thurman, Cross Street, Honor Lake Road, Endeavor Street, Box 140, on fire off Sky, Town 947.

0: for information on driver complaint, Washington Telephone 35 from 220th Street. Vehicle described as a semi-truck, Wolf cab and trailer, white in color. License plate 4, Tom Zebra, 7969. Vehicle was traveling at high speeds, swerving multiple lanes. Information at 951.
1: A93 South Arthur Boulevard West, Hart, Cross Street, Woodman Avenue West, and Turnstone Court West, Box 371, on fire off 4, Town 951, Medic 612, 393 South Arthur Boulevard West, Hart, Cross Street, Woodman Avenue West, and Turnstone Court West, Box 371, on fire off 4, Town 951.

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Was there like initial response? 2177 County Road FP, Hart, Cross Street, Hazel Street North, and McKnight Road North, Box 232, on Firehouse 4, Town 952. Was there like initial response? 2177 County Road FP, Hart, Cross Street, Hazel Street North, and McKnight Road North, Box 232, on Firehouse 4, Town 952.

Engine 121, 4090 Hodgson Road, abdominal pain, Cross Street, County Road at West, and Emore Avenue, Box 222B, on Firehouse 4, time 9:55. Engine 121, 4090 Hodgson Road, abdominal pain, Cross Street, County Road at West, and Emore Avenue, Box 222B, on Firehouse 4, time 9:55.

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0: Was it 321 Lavender Avenue East, apartment 20 in Maplewood on an eviction? 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

0: Houston on the drive, complaint last seen northbound 35E from 694. Vehicle described as a orange VW Tiguan, license plate Robert Mary Frank 926. Comes back to a note 2018 Volkswagen Tiguan, orange in color, out of West St. Paul. Vehicle was described. Brake checking information at 10:09.
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0: I think you got those events associated, can I clear?
1: Oh, yes.

133rd Avenue. A gray Chevy Cobalt display paper dealer tank of 0497626. Vehicle is going to be wanted in a possible stabbing on city streets. Info 1022.

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2: 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It's going to be on the ALS call. 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
0: 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Comes back to a 2022 Volkswagen Atlas over in Colorado, Minneapolis. Vehicle is described weaving traffic information at 1027.

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1: Yeah,
0: 690 13th Avenue Northwest, ex-boyfriend, breaking things in her house.
1: Okay.

Woodbury, ambulance 4, respond 8675 Valley Creek Road, unit 328, on a chest pain. Time is 10:39.

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Cache Grove Station 1 ambulance respond 8655 East Point Douglas Road South, the target on an ALS fall. Time is 10:44.

an on the driver complaint westbound 694 from Weber Avenue via Lewis Rosie, white Toyota Camry license plate, Henry George George 970, similar to. Vehicle was described as almost rearing the rear. Reporting party, weaving, can't maintain lane, not wearing seatbelts, information at 1046.

Medic 611, 500 Rosemont Avenue West, The Friendship Home Community, LLC, Sick Person, Cross Street, North Jacarons Boulevard West, Indian Street North, Box 521, on Fire Ops 4, Time 1047, Medic 611, 500 Rosemont Avenue West, The Friendship Home Community, LLC, Sick Person, Cross Street, North Jacarons Boulevard West, Indian Street North, Box 521, on Fire Ops 4, Time 1047.

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0: 12, I just want to confirm, ambulance 1 is on scene, is 1 AF available?
1: I apologize, yes, 1 AF available.
0: Copy, thank you.

0: 24 and 4.
1: Oh, we can anchor ship. Good morning.
0: 10-13.
2: Three, Metro.
0: Speed 380.
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0: 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I'm guessing Concord Boulevard to the south, but I'm not sure.
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1: I guess that information on the dump truck pulled over on Concord was a witness, not from the dump truck. We never talked to him.
0: Okay, thanks.
1: I'll make it a hit and run. Okay, I'm gonna...

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1: Legacy Parkway East, Ekerman Seasons at Maplewood, breathing problems Delta, Cross Street, Kennard Street North, and Flanjo Street North, Box 380, on fire off 4, time 11:01, medic 311, and engine 323, 1670 Legacy Parkway East, Ekerman Seasons at Maplewood, breathing problems Delta, Cross Street, Kennard Street North, and Flanjo Street North, Box 380, on fire off 4, time 11:01.

0: 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ELS response for a fall. 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

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CO detector sounding with no symptom. Cross Street, Delwood Avenue North, and Hammond Avenue North. Box 488, on Firehouse 5, time 11:11. Lotta 628, 1295 Shire Avenue West. CO detector sounding with no symptom. Cross Street, Delwood Avenue North, and Hammond Avenue North. 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
0: 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Southwest 104, revision, what's your climate check?
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1: 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I'm looking for a high speed silver Audi coupe.
2: Copy. I will check playback, sir. Amazing.
1: Now, you've got some skid marks, so you probably flip around.
2: Gabby, looking at where this preset is, it's right your current 20, so I think we got a good chance of getting it.
1: You're amazing. Looks like you moved into the semi.
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0: 10:50 not blocking, left shoulder, had been squat on scene, taking the left lane, West 94, and...
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0: Zeta Copper tubing in the lane, 1270th.
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继续买上。这个事儿，中午的班已经结束了。Had to transfer, and I've had no conduct. Last thing I had was them parallel near blue cap semi at normal speeds. Perfect, DL, it seems to be where they're going. Copy that, 129.

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1: Copy that. Thank you. I'll take this left.
0: Working on now, sir. 131.

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0: I'm good, too.

Number of cars, a couple of minutes delay, driving complaint information, North 35E from County Road E. A red or orange Jeep swerving across lane lines, and I guess he exited on County Road E. 1133.

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Engine 142, 3744 Cleveland Avenue North, Cottage Villas of Arden Hills, unconscious, Cross Street, Town Drive, and County Road E2 West, Box 275, on fire off score, time 11:38, Engine 142, 3744 Cleveland Avenue North, Cottage Villas of Arden Hills, unconscious, Cross Street, Town Drive, and County Road E2 West, Box 275, on fire off score, time 11:38.

0: first for 1050 blocking eastbound 94 on the ramp to Lexington.
1: 152 Maryland.
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North St. Paul Fire, Medical Response, 2345 Helen Street North, Polaridge Independent Living, Mr. Fifth, Cross Street, Sakala Boulevard, and Footbridge Highway 36 meters North Street, Paul Gateway, Box 473, on fire off score, time 11:45, North St. Paul Fire, Medical Response, 2345 Helen Street North, Polaridge Independent Living, Mr. Fifth, Cross Street, Sakala Boulevard, and Footbridge Highway 36 meters North Street, Paul Gateway, Box 473, on fire off score, time 11:45.

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ALS response for follow time is 1148.

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1: Well, check 1725 Monastery Way, 203. Caller's mom on scene is requesting a check on his 3-year-old child. Mom on scene has a history of using drugs.
0: Four 436, copy that kind of advice.
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1: You're doing 12.
0: Unoccupied, blocking, in the left lane of the chute, North 35W, before County 42, 28th Union Boy Sam, 272.
1: In the chute, are the right chute or left?
0: The left lanes.
1: 11:54.

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0: 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I'll be clear.
1: 152.

0: cars for a stall blocking on the ramp southbound 494 to 62.
1: 67 right there, 2-4 in front of you.
0: 157.

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1: SB 66.
0: Yeah, sure.
1: 115.
0: 614 Central.
1: SB 614.
0: Correct, sir.
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2: What, call me?

4450 cars, 2410 cars, East 55 from Mendota Road a couple minutes ago. A red Jeep almost hit the reporting party. Wisconsin 28 provided was Adam Edward X-ray 1787. And it was described as a red Jeep, East 55 from Mendota, information only at 1202.

Metro 50 calls information on the driving of plane last seen southbound 35 from County Road 46. Vehicle described as a gray Chevy Equinox license plate. Tom Lincoln David 787 comes back to a 2012 Chevy Equinox gray in color out of Minneapolis. Vehicle described driving on the skip line, Camden Lane. Information at 202.

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0: Okay, just phone call and tell them.

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Matic 612, Engine 631, and Matter 628, 2727 Victoria Street North, Estates of Roseville, Cardiac Arrest, Cross Street, Woodhill Drive West, and Orchard Lane West, Box 399, on Firehouse 4, Time 1209, Matic 612, Engine 631, and Matter 628, 2727 Victoria Street North, Estates of Roseville, Cardiac Arrest, Cross Street, Woodhill Drive West, and Orchard Lane West, Box 399, on Firehouse 4, Time 1209.

0: 或者是我的
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1: Yes, after court. Caller's calling on behalf of a neighbor. He lives at 1711 Elm Street. Came to her address. Said that someone stole his wallet. Victim's going to be an older white male wearing a neon blue shirt with white long sleeves.
0: So I've gotten...

0: all north on Highway 13 from Nicollet. Vehicle described as a light blue Prius. Has got a flat tire. It's parked on the shoulder on the right hand side. 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
0: Go ahead.
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2: Have contact in my call. 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The subject is alleged to have assaulted my complainant. And name notes say she's hostile to law enforcement.
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0: Echo 2510 cars, start by blocking crash, northbound 41 at Walnut.
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0: 1226.

0: Thank you, call the cops for that theft. Unknown time delay. Caller didn't have any additional, just that the mail came to her door, said that his wallet was taken, and then he walked back to his home at 1711 Elm Street.
1: Copy, thank you.
0: 1227.

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0: Engine 121, Highway 96 West and Wright Street, unknown medical, on fire off 4, time 12:30. Engine 121, Highway 96 West and Wright Street, unknown medical, on fire off 4, time 12:30.
1: Hello to Maple Way Medicare, it's a 1997 phone place for 49 year male concentrating low blood pressure. 1231.
0: 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On fire off 4, time 12:31, Medic 322, 1997 Sloan Place North, Associated Nephrology Consultant, Unconscious, Cross Street, Roselawn Avenue East, and Nickman and E Street North, Box 495, on fire off 4, time 12:31.

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0: My paramedics are in the 3441 Willow Ave, apartment 309, 84-year-old female, conscious breathing, urine retention at 1233.
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0: That's why we're arguing and he headbutted the caller. She's going to be in the back parking lot in a red Hyundai Elantra.
1: Police just got this. Is it still on scene?
0: PC is still getting more info.
3: Looks like they're all stuck on red.
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3: 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Just so you know, it's all backed up on 36. 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

0: 2271.
1: Sniper Carback for suspicious at 4469 Lincoln Ave. Callers in Unit 2 says that someone's banging on their door, threatening to kick it down for the last 5 minutes. Believes it's a handman.
0: Mm-hmm. 7-1 or 7 oncoming.
1: Copy.

SUN13, Highway 96 West and Wright Street, are known medical, on Firehouse 4, time 1235. SUN13, Highway 96 West and Wright Street, are known medical, on Firehouse 4, time 1235.

0: 36. TC just clarified, the male is still in the apartment with two children. Only the caller is going to be in the Hyundai Elantra in the parking lot.
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1: SB76.
0: That cushion is cleared underneath the guardrail. Looks like there's a couple more on the main line on the left-hand shoulder, all the way up to dot.
1: 12-3.

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1: Copy. 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
0: 495 and I have been relieved by Lakeville Command, and they are not currently requesting patrol resources to Lakeville North.
1: 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I copy direct. If we can have all state patrol resources go back to their beats until requested.
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2: 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Mary Circle. And Highway 96 East. 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
1: 10-4-12-58. 24-40, cars driver complaint information, northbound 35 just south of Harris on a white work van swerving all over. Edward Henry David, 410, is listening to a 2010 Ford Transit out of a Pine City address. Caller said swerving all over the road, not maintaining. North 35 just south of Harris, information only at 12-59.

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1: Email 7 Jarvis Court East, Northern Department, allergic reaction, cross streets, Jarvis Avenue East, and no cross street, box 441, on fire off 4, time 1303, medic 311, and engine 323, 1807 Jarvis Court East, Northern Department, allergic reaction, cross streets, Jarvis Avenue East, and no cross street, box 441, on fire off 4, time 1303,
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1: Speed 466.
0: Any other calls on this debris or anything on camera?
1: No other calls, but I do have something in the right lane, westbound, just over Carver.
0: Copy, I must have missed it. I'll have to flip back around.
1: All right, the Maplewood sign. You'll see it.
0: And it's westbound?
1: Yes, southbound or westbound, right over Carver.

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1: 4477.
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0: 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This debris is actually south 494, right at the end of Lake Road.

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1: 7225
0: Silver Lake Road, 123, a 1-year-old female, typical
1: to the repeat. Okay, you can send that to 7345.

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0: SB 465.
2: Eagle Alpha 49er, exit ramp to Robert from Eastbound.
0: 10-4-13-27.
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1: 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One of the subjects is injured, but they do not want medics.
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0: 485 status on traffic. 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What further can you do?
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0: Okay, guys.
1: Hey, my traffic. 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
0: Howdy.

Reddit B21, 1715 Lean Avenue East, Bertrand Plaza, accident, cross streets, Kennard Street North, and South Mound Drive North, on fire off sky, time 1354, Medic G21, 1715 Lean Avenue East, Bertrand Plaza, accident, cross streets, Kennard Street North, and South Mound Drive North, on fire off sky, time 1354.

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0: 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I've responded to a 9 Karen Drive at the garage at the Fillmore Senior Living. 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

0: 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We're going to be in the nurse's office for code 4 for Benix to come on in.
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0: 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1411, North St. Paul Fire, Medical Response, 2416 11th Avenue East, North High School, Breathing Problem Charlie, Cross Street, 2nd Street North, and North High Service Road, on fire off score, time 1411.
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2: On Highway 61, Box 53, on fire off 4, time 14-12, medic 9-11, 5644 Aspen Lane, sick person, cross street, no cross street, and Highway 61, Box 53, on fire off 4, time 14-12.
1: Yeah, I signed you to the stop arm violation for 42.
0: Okay, I'm not saying anything whenever you get a chance, but
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1: 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He got agitated out of nowhere, threw a glass at staff, and now he's threatening to kill himself, hitting his head against a wall.
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1: For
3: a white male, is that where my caller thinks this happened?
4: Yeah, I'd say it's there then. Said it was an older gentleman that looked like he was lost.
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4: Copy, that'd be the one then.
3: Flip it. 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

0: 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Walker Trek is Discount Tire, 2570 Wiser Ave. Caller staff, female has been in the bathroom for over an hour. They're knocking with no response.
1: Forty-four, forty-six, 46, 5 7 7 7 7 7 7 7 7 7 7 7 7 7 7 7 7 7 7 7 7 7 7 7 7 7 7 7 7 7 7 7 7 7 7 7 7 7 7 7 7 7 7 7 7 7 7 7 7 7 7 7 7 7 7 7 7 7 7 7 7 7 7 7 7 7 7 7 7 7 7 7 7 7 7 7 7 7 7 7 7 7 7 7 7 7 7 7 7 7 7 7 7 7 7 7 7 7 7 7 7 7 7 7 7 7 7 7 7 7 7 7 7 7 7 7 7 7 7 7 7 7 7 7 7 7 7 7 7 7 7 7 7 7 7 7 7 7 7 7 7 7 7 7 7 7 7 7 7 7 7 7 7 7 7 7 7 7 7 7 7 7 7 7 7 7 7 7 7 7 7 7 7 7 7 7 7 7 7 7 7 7

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1: Está bien.
2: Eastbound 694 from Brooklyn Boulevard on A Silver.
0: Two, Father Metro.
3: 253.
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1: Can I get an ETA on medics, please?
0: They are at Bel Air and E-Echo right now.
1: I copy. Thank you.
0: You're welcome for 10 days.

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So somewhere maybe. I don't see anything obvious. Traffic's pretty thick.

20 cars, information on the driving complaints, westbound 94 from Boone on a blue semi with an open trailer, has an oversized load that is too wide for the lane. Information at 1437.

0: 473 Metro. 473 Metro. 36 at RK got flagged down for a domestic. Start me more cars. Female saying the male possibly have a firearm.
1: 24-4, I'll be 10-6 with him.
0: DO.
2: 175-633, Maryland.
3: 5 possible domestic at 36RK with a firearm. He can do this, show me around.
4: I'm sorry, 3600 West Street?
3: Arcade.
4: Copy. Four, seven, three.
0: If you have out of the car talking to 2404, there is one male in the vehicle on the right shoulder that allegedly has a firearm. Next car is shut down the highway before Arcade, eastbound.
2: 175-633 on it.
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0: 345?
1: First advised, I drove to the area of that 49er in Utah.
0: Copy that, 1440.
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0: 633, I got the main line if you want to take the on-ramp from Arcade.

0: 24-4 Metro in full. Who's going to be the driver, or the driver's going to be with me. The passenger side, the passenger's going to be on the back seat behind the driver. He does not have the keys for the vehicle, so he cannot leave.
1: Got it out. Six one last four 9179.
2: Thank you, we're clear.
1: 10-44-46 for that AOA, it's gonna be a black Honda SUV with a bike rack parked on the right hand side, eastbound 36 at Arcade there on ME Tag 1.
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1: 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High risk
0: down. Calling a 10-1 from Maplewood. Additional cars eastbound 36 Arcade. Domestic. Possible firearm involved.
1: Yes, 9-12 break.

0: Coast clear. 4446, you still on the air?
1: Yeah, good evening, clear. Thank you.
0: Canceling the 10-1 at 1448.
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1: 636.
0: Afternoon. Time for shutdown.
1: Afternoon, 1450.
2: Four. Time 1450. Medic 611. 2730 Herschel Street North. The Harbor at Twin Lakes. Breathing problems Delta. Cross Street. County Road C West. Box 396. On fire off score. Time 1450.
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1: 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Yep.

0: 90.
1: Debris is clear on the left. You do.
0: 1451.
1: Three oh five Metro.
0: 305.
2: Good night, Chief. Good afternoon.
0: Afternoon, 452. Chris saw the vehicle eastbound 13 in River Hills, driving the right shoulder.
1: Sorry.
0: 452.

0: I was in the neighborhood on the south side of 96 when the call came out. Don't see anybody in there. Don't see anybody on the south side of the street on 96. I'm driving on the north side now. I don't see anybody there either.
1: I came south on 2nd from Berkshire Avenue and I haven't seen anyone. I'll go west. Metro.
2: 623.
1: Tending shift. Good afternoon.
2: Afternoon, 43.
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2: Good afternoon, I'll be 10-8 for shift.
3: Afternoon, 425.
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0: 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There's a flyer on the door handle and a package on the door, so it might be related. Might be a canvas or an Amazon driver.
1: Too late, Metro.
2: Too late.
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2: Afternoon, 4-6-5. Metro.
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0: Go ahead. Do you travel so? Get you going anywhere? Copy that.
1: Cars, I for a stall vehicle on the right shoulder, northbound 35E at West 7th.
0: You were from FedEx, was the guy, and he said, she said no, the guy had pants on, so not sure.
2: Checking your status.
3: We're code 4. Looking for the mail.
2: 1455.
3: Got a ship. Avenue, 1457.
4: Metro 30 cars information on the driving complaint last seen westbound 94 from outpost 257 vehicle described as a white box truck with back doors open. Unknown 28 vehicle described metal pieces about the fallout. Information at 1457.
0: You got nothing else?
4: Five 49.
5: 10-8 for shift. Good afternoon.
4: Good afternoon. 1458.
6: FedEx guy does have a couple on his shirt, but he hasn't been to that address yet today.
0: Yeah, I don't know if you heard me, but I asked her if that was the guy before he made contact, and she said it wasn't, because the dude had pants on, not shorts. He did have a purple shirt.
6: I did hear that, but in the middle of talking with him. All right.
5: Thanks, sir. Happy 4th kid.

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0: 10-4, sorry. 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
3: 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On Whitaker and Margaret.
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1: Spun around here pretty good. I don't know if you got in the car or what. You want to call it UTL? Yeah, I'm out of meeting. She was adamant that he tried to get in her door, but it looked like he was just trying to strategically place some flyers in her door handle. Okay.
4: I'm back to a 2020 Lexus UX wagon out of Minneapolis. Over the fog and the skip for the last 10 miles per the caller. Information 1506.
5: Highway 8 and Greenway Avenue.
0: Highway, sure, Chicago.
5: 1506.
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Medic 612, 2545 Hamlin Avenue North, Rose Point Senior Apartments, sick person, cross street, Willow Circle West, and Oak Crest Avenue West, box 427, on fire off 4, time 1507, Medic 612, 2545 Hamlin Avenue North, Rose Point Senior Apartments, sick person, cross street, Willow Circle West, and Oak Crest Avenue West, box 427, on fire off 4, time 1507.

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Box 402, on Firehouse 4, time 1511, Engine 631, 2743 Farrington Street North, unconscious, cross street, County Road C West, and R&R A West. Box 402, on Firehouse 4, time 1511.

0: Pedro 1750 yards information on driving through the lane last seen south 100 approaching 494 on three separate vehicles. Car described one as a white Dodge Charger or Challenger and then two other sportier sedans with unknown 28s. High rates of speed over 100. Information 1513.
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0: 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It's Rescue 3 in a row, not Rescue 2.
1: Copy. Sorry about that. I'll clear Rescue 2.
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0: 605 is information on driving plate northbound 35E from Grand, described as a black SUV in a gray car, unknown 28, caller to the sit up there, flying across two lanes and weaving in and out of traffic. Information at 1518.
1: I'm going to restart my CAT. I'm having some issues.
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0: Westbound 694 approaching Central on a semi red cab white trailer driving with a trailer open. Fears that items could fall off. Unknown 28. Information at 1522.
1: Cars information on the driver complaint last seen westbound 94 from Highway 52. Vehicle described as a silver SUV, license plate John King Paul 705. Comes back to 2013 Chevy Traverse silver in Colorado St. Paul. Vehicle described kid crawling around the back seat. Nope, not in car seat. Information at 1522.
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3: 1523. 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Possibly a white teenager to 20s. Unknown gender, wearing a blue hoodie with the hood up and maroon pajama pants.
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2: Zero cars, cars in the air. Information on the driving way north 65 from Highway 10, White Ford Taurus, 519, T-Rex or Frank, comes back to a 20 Ford Fusion, white and color, East Bethel. 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Information 1525.
1: Driving wrong way to back up to that semi. It's the blue semi that was driving wrong way in the lane of traffic.
3: Bye.
1: 25.

0: 76. 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
1: No, it's just the cab.
0: Okay, yeah, I just passed it. They were on the right shoulder. I can't get over. Just south of Pilot.

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1: 4492.
0: And if we call the back, friend, I don't know, hang up within 19 meters of 1801 Jarvis East. Looks like the phone is plotting on the east side of that building.
1: That's right, copy. Can you advise?
0: Copy advising 1827.

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1: MFD 271.
0: Thank you. I can just advise if you want.
2: Sounds good. I think Tommy's out of the city, so maybe I'll take this for him.
0: Follow up in North St. Paul, tend to another squad car.
1: Tommy, do you need a call created then for North St. Paul?
0: Sure, no checks needed at the Burger King on Century Avenue.
1: Copy.
2: You can add me to the juvenile.
1: Copy.
3: Metro 10 cars when available. Just check the area for a large contractor base in the eastbound lanes of Highway 7 and County 44. Odds leave that pending when we're available. 1529.
1: 1529. After 2540 cars, 4A 1050 that occurred northbound 65 at Main. Parties pulled over a few miles away.
0: 616, no charge.
1: 1529.
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5: 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I've got it. I'm in the area.
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6: 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I will take a video of this.
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0: 1532.

0: 60 cars for a crash currently blocking southbound 65 at 49.
1: 631 to 74 Central.
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4: On the driving complaint last seen northbound Highway 96 from Northwest Avenue, vehicle described as the white Acura MDX license plate Richard Victor Adam 742. Reporting party brake check to reporting party flipped off. Reporting party information at 1535.

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0: I'll keep an eye on him. He's heading down towards downtown Anoka. He's still on the highway side, on the sidewalk, but he can point to it. It'll take a while to flip with all this traffic.
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1: Stillwater Station 1F, respond with Lakeview Ambulance to Manning Avenue North and 62nd Street North for a motor vehicle accident with injury. Time is 15:42.
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1: Check the area for a 911 open line, westbound 94, west of Chicago.
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0: Still there, Chief 3.
1: Still there, Chief 3.
0: I'll be arriving. 2 vehicle accident, moderate damage. I'll be out checking for injuries. I will have Manning Avenue Command.
1: Traffic.
0: 70809. Mountain Boulevard in Wooddale. We're stopping a Harley motorcycle in the place.

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0: On cam, there is a 1050 just east of Chicago, left shoulder, almost on the fog line.
1: Copy, Riverside.
0: 1547.
1: Three, copy. 1547. 2267, I can take the APG. 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
0: 2360, you're clear. Okay. 5285.
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0: 2510 cars for a 1050 westbound 101 approaching 169.
1: 455 Victoria.

0: 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I'll go into the code 4.
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0: Woodbury Station 11F, respond to Manning Avenue South to I-94 eastbound ramp for a vehicle fire. Time is 15:50.
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0: But
1: so you stopped out with that green flatbed that was on the ramp from Manning to eastbound?
0: 10-4.
1: And he's saying he's not the one who requested it?
0: Correct.
1: Copy.
0: Somebody on the westbound, possible with smoke, found with Manning, to westbound 9-4.

0: 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Is this on Keats or Manning?
1: Looks like Manning.
2: Be westbound from Manning to eastbound, or sorry, westbound 94.
0: Cover.
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0: Go ahead, Ruben, Barry, telling you 2.
1: It's going to be Manning Avenue South to I-94 westbound ramp.
0: Copy, thank you.

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0: Dispatch, what are we telling you?
1: What are we telling you?
0: I'm on scene. Vehicle's on all its wheels, nothing showing, no smoke, no fire. I'm not investigating, what are we telling you as a command?
1: Copy. 1557.

Here, just take a thermal to the wheels and make sure there's no heat. There's flammables in it, so we just want to make sure there's not enough heat to cause any issues.

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1: Copy, 1559. Three cars for debris eastbound Highway 8 at Lincoln Road.
2: 508 in the area.
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6: 6 inches.

0: request information on the driving company last eastbound 494 from 35W. Vehicle described as a black Ford Escape, Texas plate of Mary Charlie, X-ray Mary Charlie 6089. Vehicle described, can't maintain lane. Information at 1603.
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0: 1604.
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1: Dick Lugway drip out of toe, I'll be there.
2: Six, five, three.
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0: 4566.
1: Caller's out of state right now, calling on behalf of a daughter who was hit by a vehicle while she was on a scooter. Driver is transporting the daughter to St. John's. Daughter is a Denasia, date of birth 2009, 83, black female. Her phone number's in the call. Accident occurred approximately 10 to 15 minutes ago. We don't have any suspect information or where the accident occurred.
0: 66, copy, please.
1: 60, okay.
0: Seven six, Metro.
1: 10-7.
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0: cars for 1050, partially blocking the ramp from southbound 280 to westbound 94.
1: Not going over that.
0: 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There's DPR Woodbury, engine 11 in route at 1610.
1: You can disregard.
0: 1611.

0: 3 Angels 1, Wood River Telling 2, Funhouse. Good off to the arrest.
1: Yeah, we are. She told us separately.
0: Okay. I guess we can come, but that would be a lot.
1: We'll cancel then.
0: Probably. You're still over on Upper App, and you might as well just cancel.
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0: Do you know what lane we're blocking, North 100 at Sandy Ford?
1: Little answer.
0: Copy, thanks.
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2: Last 4, 5, 2, 3, H, July 3rd, I'll take the 1050 portion, please.

0: Miles for 1050, southbound 169, south of 394.
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0: 2701 Connor, I 118, 95-year-old female, difficulty breathing.
1: So 4560 Connor's information on the driving complaint. Westbound 10 from 35W on a blue Hyundai SUV, unknown 28, four-wing. Information 1623.

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1: After 50 cars, information on Drive Point, southbound 13 from Silverbelt, describes the black Dodge sedan, plate of Zebra Lincoln Charles 161. Vector 2019 Charger out of Minneapolis tells us that they swerved at them intentionally and are revving their engine. Information 1624.
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4: 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I'm wondering because I was wondering if you could swing back down to see if all that stuff is removed on the side of the food shelter.
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4: I'm removing stuff or if that's even started. Just because Barry already is the owner, has already been talking to us again. So it's kind of disconnected because he isn't there, but he's hearing from his employees. But they will one follow up in the morning, so I appreciate it.
1: Yeah, sure.

0: to us, B636.
1: What?
0: Cottage Grove said they're going to take care of it. You can 22.
1: Definitely, thanks.
0: 16-0.

0: て。
1: Yeah, it's not at the, Casey's. I did find out the Circle K is unoccupied, so I'm gonna give them that in a few seconds.
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0: Metro 30 car, third for a stall, blocking on the ramp from South Bumper and before to Valley Creek.
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1: Copy, thank you.
0: 1636. Metro 60 requires information on a driver complaint. Go ahead, 283.
2: Yes, you detained.
0: 1042 detained at 1636.
3: Number 749. 2010 Toyota 4Runner black and color, on a Monticello, vehicle was last seen eastbound 694 from Hemlock. Again, information only, 1636.
0: Alright, from Grand, vehicle described as a crystal silver minivan, unknown 28, vehicle described brake checking black truck, information at 1637.

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0: has information on a driving complaint southbound 494 approaching Highway 55 on a dark blue Jeep 4x4 plate similar to Henry Lincoln 165, cutting through traffic, high speeds, cutting cars off. Information at 1641.
1: Accident occurred at Hazelwood and Arlington. Could I get a St. Paul East squad out here?
2: Certainly. 44-25. I'll be out with my CMS at the middle.

0: Ecco.
1: Or if this call is going to be related to the welfare, I'm honest. You can dupe them together and show me out on that as well.
2: Copy.
3: Good day, 1642.

Driving complaint, last seen southbound 694 from 10th. Described as a white Honda minivan, Wisconsin plate of Adam Paul Boy 8703, comes back to a 2021 Honda Odyssey. Caller said that the minivan cut her off, and so the caller honked at them, and the minivan stopped completely in the lane of traffic, got out and yelled at her, and continued. Information at 1644.

0: 这小时间我
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1: 问问 11S is actually out of service would you like me to start another station
2: dispatch would be returned to you I'll be en route that'll suffice
1: happy 1645

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2: Five for nine, Metro.
3: Five for nine.
2: Having CAD issues, can I give you a 45 by number? Tom, 230, 260, 937, 305. I'll take a read back.
3: Copy that.

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0: 1647.
2: Woodbury. 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
1: 4363.
0: 2 vehicle APD occurred at Rice and Davis Boulevard. Callers in the Taco Bell parking lot.
1: 2363, copy.
0: 1649. County cars, we have a pending harassment complaint. Caller is at 1411.

0: together. We are trying to lead him towards on the better shoulder here for us now versus about the 20s. Got in, right on it down.
1: Metro 50 cars one available for a 21 on a hit run.
0: 05, I'll take it. I'll be clearing my call in a moment.
1: 10-4, 16-50.
2: An ARI response. We do have Charlie Romeo available if needed.
3: Copy. Are they coming to the CVS or are they going to the Unit 3? Where's the Charlie Romeo car being requested to?
2: TC didn't specify who's requesting it in the call comments. I was hoping you could clarify if it was your children.
3: I'm sorry, can you say my name?
2: The TC didn't specify who was requesting an ARI response. I didn't know if it was the juveniles that you're with or if it would be the mom at the address.
3: Copy. The housing staff was the third caller?
2: It says supportive housing staff.
3: Copy. I believe then they're going to be wanted at Unit 3 over at Emma's Place there. I don't think anybody else called from CVS.
2: I'll have Charlie Romeo 51 respond.
3: Yep.
0: 4425.
2: Go ahead.
0: You show me clear. I didn't even want to call the water. You sent it to me. For now, you can send it suspicious.
2: Okay.

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1: Go ahead.
0: That's attached to your rent.
1: Copy, thanks. Can you also run a QPC on the mail? Same one as the CCH.
0: Copy.
2: Lanes are clear, be telling.
0: 15. The slumper in the lanes of traffic blocking the right lane southbound 35E at Maryland.
1: 90, I'll divert to that.
0: Copy. 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
3: Woodhill Drive West, and Alanami West, Box 401B, on fire off 4, time 1656, engine 631, 2752 McAdams Street North, stroke, cross street, Woodhill Drive West, and Alanami West, Box 401B, on fire off 4, time 1656.

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1: One
2: 5. We stop in the car West 94, just west of Marion.
1: Copy.
3: He's on our other channel. He said he's code 4, working with a language barrier.
0: Copy, thank you.
4: Hi, 363, I apologize, I'm on the wrong channel. I'm code 4.
0: Copy, code 4, thank you.
2: Coming up to Western, in between the left two lanes. Might be stopping half in the left lane here under Western.
1: Copy.
2: Yeah, we're stopped. We'll take a partner to block the left lane.
3: And yet, Marion?

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0: Is it Charlie Romeo car out on how much money sales?
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0: Copy. Come by Repo 4.
2: I am code 4, I'm field. We're moving the car in the left shoulder.
3: 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Plates similar to Sam Zebra Roberts of A1. Tailgating, weaving through traffic. Info 1703.
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0: 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I'm being route to the PO with Evan.
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0: Metro 50 cars for a stalled vehicle that TMC is out with. I think they might be impaired, southbound 35 via County Road 42.
1: 6-0.

0: Do we have medic for this medical?
1: The affirm, sir. ACMC is on the reds, and they've been transferred for pre-arrival.
0: Copy, thanks.
1: Copy. Also, info for you, no response needed. Transit's going to be stopping out certain medics for a down bus. Sounds like the smoke was causing some issues. Just info for you, no response.
0: Copy.
1: 17-9.

0: SB592.
1: Go ahead.
0: I just want to confirm that the vehicle that was towed was a Nissan Maxima.
1: Correct.
0: 710.

0: POC at Freedom Park, 2121 14th Street Northwest, an intoxicated male is yelling at people and being aggressive. You know, white male, 40, 5'9", average to heavy build, wearing a black long sleeve. He is bald.
1: Street, Darwin Avenue, and County Road J, Box 8A, on Firewatch 4, Time 1710, Engine 131, 5986 Burnwood Street, Breathing Problem Charlie, Cross Street, Darwin Avenue, and County Road J, Box 8A, on Firewatch 4, Time 1710.
2: Charlie, I'll be on investigating when we return to his command. 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
0: Copy on scene, two-story residential, evacuated at the joint Alpha Bravo Charlie. You'll be command 1711.

0: JPL cars information on a driving complaint eastbound 94 from Wiper Avenue. Vehicle described as a group of motorcycles, 6 unknown 28. Vehicles were described cutting in and out of traffic information at 1713.
1: K31.
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0: 9 o'clock, 1533 First Street Southwest, 79-year-old female, conscious, can't breathe, and shaking.
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0: Okay.
1: 4425, you send me one offending. You're in an area, do you have a follower?
0: Well, I was not directly behind, last seen in the express. I was last seen in the express lane. I can call back and see if he has a farther visual.
1: I copy. He can send that to me. I'm just coming up to the 88 overpass.
0: 17. Juvenile incident on Walter at 1717.

0: caller just passed Edward, who no longer has sight of the car, doesn't think it exited.
1: I copy. I'll check the area.
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0: 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Check for a pedestrian that's standing in the median and drinking beer, northbound 35, County Road 50.
1: 598, 35, 62.
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0: 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Accident with injuries. Bailey Road at Hope Road. One party with a minor head injury. They're requesting an emergent response. That would be 1723.
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0: Battalion 2.
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0: 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Do you want the engine responding to this?
1: Go ahead on off.
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0: 2410 car has information on a driving complaint northbound Highway 3 from about Cliff, described as a four-door silver car. Plate Zebra King John 071 comes back to a 2017 Hyundai Elantra out of Rosemont. Caller said they passed three vehicles on the shoulder and they were tailgating information at 1730.
1: 84, I'm in the area. You can send it to me.

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1: 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Thank you.
0: 1734.

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0: Can I get to this block and crash from the long round for the Atsco, Hiawatha to westbound?

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1: 530.
0: Can I get to this block and crash from the long ramp, or do I have to go Hiawatha to westbound?

0: It's right at the merge of those two ramps.
1: Copy, thanks.
0: 735. Central 45, 70 cars, information on driving complaint with a 10-minute delay westbound 394 from Park Place on a gray Volkswagen sedan, 153 Adam Frank 5 matches to a 2012 Passat out of St. Louis Park vehicle with tailgating almost hit a motorcycle. Information at 1735.

0: そうそう。
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2: 494 from 394 in a white SUV, Zebra, John Tom, 222, comes back to a 2021 Stelvio out of Bloomington. Got the caller out, correct, check him, continuously did it. Information 7236.

0: 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Hope I jumped into it.
1: Five, 495. Can you clear my traffic stop with a citation? I'm having issues.
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2: From Rice, described as a black Jeep on 128, weaving over the lane lines. Information 7045.
3: Metro 10 cars, information on a driver complaint last seen at going southbound on Dot from Highway 55. Vehicle described as a white Nissan Sentra, license plate John Henry Henry 826. Comes back to a 2014 Nissan Maxima, white in color, out of Mendota Heights. Vehicle was described going in and out into oncoming traffic. No certain signals. Can maintain lane information at 1745.
2: Complaint at 2340 Oak Lane. Caller's son is having a mental health crisis. He is acting aggressive.

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1: Copy.
2: Dean Avenue East, and St. John's Boulevard East, Box 379, on fire off score, pound 1745, Medic 321, 2945 Hazelwood Street North, Health East Clinic and Specialty Center, Breathing Problem Charlie, Cross Street, Dean Avenue East, and St. John's Boulevard East, Box 379, on fire off score, time 1745.

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1: Okay, is there a spot for this?
0: Night shift, we'll be loaded in shortly.
1: Copy, thank you. And then put our North St. Paul squad, Medicare headed to 2678 7th Ave East for a medical alarm, no contact scene.
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1: You made entry into the house. 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
0: Okay, so a car that can start 10-2005, I...
2: 9-2, I can pack.

Metro 60 cars information on driver complaint last northbound Highway 61 from Frost Avenue. Vehicle described as a brown Toyota Camry, license plate number 20 Robert King 610. Caller describes driving slow, can't maintain lane information on 1752.

0: an update for your call. 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
1: Alright,
0: can I copy? Thank you, Jimmy.
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3: Three 9 3 7.
0: 3 9 3 7.
3: Could you add into the bar course on those 27736, and can you air off your address? I'm having computer issues.
0: I'm sorry, you were hard to hear. Which call would you like aired?
3: The 911 Tango, please.

0: passar a viver.
1: And I'll be bringing them to Unity for a blood draw. Cassidy, Unity for a draw, 1754.
2: Is there an apartment number listed for this?
0: Yes.
3: Julia Metro.
1: 208.
3: Any chance this crash was caught on camera? Both are saying they had the green.
1: I can take a peek, see where that one was preset.
3: Yeah, thanks.
1: 1754.

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1: 175.
0: Okay, I also get a video request of this stall blocking that took off.
1: 75.

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5: Where they would have crashed, I can't really see the contact because it's just bumper to bumper, and I can't see which one was green. I can tell you the tree hauler was in the left lane, and I'm assuming the other one was on the right.
0: Copy, but it was, like, at the metering light, right?
5: Yeah, that's kind of what it looks like based on the traffic flow.
0: Copy, thanks.
5: 1758.

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1: Go ahead.
0: I see on the map that you're technically in Washington County. Do you want to take them to Washington County?
1: That's fine. The traffic violation occurred before Century.
0: Copy. I will get that confirmed here shortly.
1: Thank you.
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2: 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Tailgating, cut the car out, brake checked them, 150 miles an hour. 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
3: Oakdale Station 1, crash detection, mapping closest to 1639 Helena Road North, uncertainty of 3 meters, voicemail and callback, time of page 1801.
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0: 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Captain 1, go ahead.
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0: 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Call 95. I don't know if you're on 42 going eastbound, but there's a couple of bikes that passed me in the construction zone if they come across you.
1: No, he just went past me. He did went for the zone right.
0: They passed in the closed lane on the right side to get around everybody.
1: No, he did just went past me.

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1: I know you got anything else, call several.
0: Sorry.
2: I verbally confirm with Anoka, there's 2 warrants, both of them for misdemeanor theft, one for $50 and one is for sign and release, and Washington County will take.
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2: 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Information 18.

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1: Engine 121, 1113 Angle Drive, sick person, cross street, Lexington Avenue North, and Angle Circle, box 188, on fire off 4, time 1808, Engine 121, 1113 Angle Drive, sick person, cross street, Lexington Avenue North, and Angle Circle, box 188, on fire off 4, time 1808.
0: Confirmed just advising we have a two vehicle APD impending at Cook and 7th.
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0: 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This is tonight's like, need to respond for kicking it back to Minneapolis.
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2: Rocking eastbound 94 before 61.
0: 1213 Redomo.
3: Eastbound 394 in mounds.
2: 1813. Sorry, this is not blocking, but let me know if you do need me.

0: 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Right here, Wendy. Off back.
1: 18-14. Ten cars, check for a iPhone crash notification. It's going to be northbound 61 in between 80th and 70th.
2: 84 from Rosemount.
1: 1814.
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10 cars, information on a driving complaint with a 3-minute delay, last seen eastbound 494 from 35E. Described as a red Jeep, plate of Frank George, or Frank John William 528, comes back to a 1999 Jeep Grand Cherokee out of Hastings. Caller stated that they cut them off, slammed on their brakes, cutting in and out of traffic, honking, looking people off, and flashing their lights. Information 1816.

0: 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A party stuck in an elevator. RP is on scene, unknown on injuries.
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0: 570 cars, start for a stall blocking, southbound 169, just north of Pioneer.
1: 664.
0: 1337.
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0: 4-6.
1: 7-6. For a welfare check at UL 2242 White Bear North. Caller's the manager. There's a female talking to herself. She's been on scene for the last hour. Caller's advising that she was previously seen with police as either at gunpoint or taser point earlier. I mean, a white female, 38, 5'4", thin build, blue shirt, blue pants, no shoes.
0: 4-6, I copy. I'm in route to DMR 425.
2: 4425, you can pull me on the welfare check. No, 4425. I was an officer out there earlier. She was not at gunpoint or taser point.

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1: 3, 1844.

0: Copy. 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
1: Copy. I'm going to head to that one. This one's okay. You're in for a turn.
0: So far. 1845. Man on hang up within 46 meters of Sam's Club, 1850 Berkeley Road. Phone history shows that it's the manager's phone number.
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0: calls, information on a driving complaint, cell phone 169 from 494, on a black Chevy Traverse, plate 1699, boy Adam, matches to a 2011 out of St. Paul, vehicle was speeding, cutting in and out of traffic, cutting cars off, information at 1852. 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

0: Patrol cars for a wheelbarrow in the middle of the two lanes, southbound 61, just north of Bailey Road.
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0: see that Jeep behind you at the stoplight? Does that have a license plate on it? Mary 519. I've had vehicles associated with the addresses been coming and going. His girlfriend with a young juvenile female have been in it, and then two high school age males have been driving it. I wouldn't be surprised if they're going to scoop them up somewhere, so just keep an eye on the occupants when it gets back.
1: Copy.
2: Brenner. I'll be out with those juveniles.
0: There was a stop sign and no one out at the time.
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0: If that suburban takes that corner, I'm going to light up immediately.